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3: Now your Hill Country weather. I'm meteorologist Scott Cook. Our skies will be partly cloudy tonight with a low of 72 degrees. Winds out of the southeast at 5 to 10 miles an hour. Then we're heating up to 93 degrees for our Monday afternoon. Skies will be mostly sunny with a light breeze out of the southeast. Mostly clear skies continuing Monday night with lows back down to 73 degrees. The 20% chance of showers and thunderstorms for our Tuesday afternoon. Skies will be sunny and highs will be warming up to 93 degrees.
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2: Now your Hill Country weather, I'm meteorologist Scott Cook. Our skies will be partly cloudy tonight with a low of 72 degrees. Winds out of the southeast at 5 to 10 miles an hour. Then we're heating up to 93 degrees for our Monday afternoon. Skies will be mostly sunny with a light breeze out of the southeast. Mostly clear skies continuing Monday night with lows back down to 73 degrees. The 20% chance of showers and thunderstorms for our Tuesday afternoon. Skies will be sunny and highs will be warming up to 93 degrees.
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1: Now your Hill Country weather, I'm meteorologist Scott Cook. Our skies will be partly cloudy tonight with a low of 72 degrees. Winds out of the southeast at 5 to 10 miles an hour. Then we're heating up to 93 degrees for our Monday afternoon. Skies will be mostly sunny with a light breeze out of the southeast. Mostly clear skies continuing Monday night with lows back down to 73 degrees. The 20% chance of showers and thunderstorms for our Tuesday afternoon. Skies will be sunny and highs will be warming up to 93 degrees.
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1: Now your Hill Country weather, I'm meteorologist Scott Cook. Our skies will be partly cloudy tonight with a low of 72 degrees. Winds out of the southeast at 5 to 10 miles an hour. Then we're heating up to 93 degrees for our Monday afternoon. Skies will be mostly sunny with a light breeze out of the southeast. Mostly clear skies continuing Monday night with lows back down to 73 degrees. Then a 20% chance of showers and thunderstorms for our Tuesday afternoon. Skies will be sunny and highs will be warming up to 93 degrees.
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2: Now your Hill Country weather, I'm meteorologist Scott Cook. Our skies will be partly cloudy tonight with a low of 72 degrees. Winds out of the southeast at 5 to 10 miles an hour. Then we're heating up to 93 degrees for our Monday afternoon. Skies will be mostly sunny with a light breeze out of the southeast. Mostly clear skies continuing Monday night with lows back down to 73 degrees. The 20% chance of showers and thunderstorms for our Tuesday afternoon. Skies will be sunny and highs will be warming up to 93 degrees.
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2: Now your Hill Country weather. I'm meteorologist Scott Cook. Our skies will be partly cloudy tonight with a low of 72 degrees. Winds out of the southeast at 5 to 10 miles an hour. Then we're heating up to 93 degrees for our Monday afternoon. Skies will be mostly sunny with a light breeze out of the southeast. Mostly clear skies continuing Monday night with lows back down to 73 degrees. The 20% chance of showers and thunderstorms for our Tuesday afternoon. Skies will be sunny and highs will be warming up to 93 degrees.
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3: Now your Hill Country weather, I'm meteorologist Scott Cook. Our skies will be partly cloudy tonight with a low of 72 degrees. Winds out of the southeast at 5 to 10 miles an hour. Then we're heating up to 93 degrees for our Monday afternoon. Skies will be mostly sunny with a light breeze out of the southeast. Mostly clear skies continuing Monday night with lows back down to 73 degrees. The 20% chance of showers and thunderstorms for our Tuesday afternoon. Skies will be sunny and highs will be warming up to 93 degrees.
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He told me stories and tales from afar. I said, for world traveler, what are you doing sitting here? He said, the beer's as good in here as it is anywhere. I said, have you drank all your life? He said, not yet, I haven't, son, but we're drinking tonight.

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He said, I don't know, let me see anything. Like Pelican Stein, like Black Label, Budweiser, Miller, Mickey's, Molson, Maple, Siggy, Pearl, and the Beast, Fat Tire, and Pizza, Wicked Hell, what the heck? Groats and Guinness, I ain't finished, we'll drink a lot of beer.

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1: Now your Hill Country weather, I'm meteorologist Scott Cook. Our skies will be partly cloudy tonight with a low of 72 degrees. Winds out of the southeast at 5 to 10 miles an hour. Then we're heating up to 93 degrees for our Monday afternoon. Skies will be mostly sunny with a light breeze out of the southeast. Mostly clear skies continuing Monday night with lows back down to 73 degrees. The 20% chance of showers and thunderstorms for our Tuesday afternoon. Skies will be sunny and highs will be warming up to 93 degrees.
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1: Good morning. Now your Hill Country weather. I'm staff meteorologist James Covington. Mostly sunny skies, hot and humid for Monday, high in the mid-90s. Southeast winds 5 to 15 miles per hour. Mostly clear tonight, humid, falling into the lower 70s. Southeast winds 5 to 15. Isolated afternoon thunderstorms for every Tuesday, high in the lower 90s. Showers and thunderstorms, cloudy, breezy for Wednesday, high in the lower 90s.
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2: This is Texas Ag Today, the number one source for the latest news in Texas agriculture. The largest and most experienced farm news team in the Lone Star State covers it all. From the piney woods of East Texas to the rocky ranges of the Trans-Pecos, and from the Panhandle down to the Rio Grande Valley. 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
3: The path to profitability is not an easy one for Texas High Plains corn farmers this year. I'm James Hunt, and we'll talk about that on Texas Ag Today.
4: USDA has opened up a new research lab that can help in the fight against New World screwworms. That story's coming up.
5: Texas mountain lion harvest reporting proposal withdrawn following significant opposition. I'm Tom Nicoletti, and I'll have more details straight ahead on Texas Ag Today.
4: Estate planning is so important. We'll have additional details on that coming up on Texas Ag Today.
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4: Hey, y'all. Welcome to Texas Ag Today. I am your host, Jessica Domel. And for today's episode, we have, as always, the latest news in Texas agriculture just for you. And before we head out to see what the rest of our diligent team has been working on, I have an update for you on New World screwworm cases in Mexico. First off, I do want to reiterate that New World screwworm has not been reported in Texas. Now, according to our contact with the U.S. Department of Agriculture's Animal and Plant Health Inspection Service, or APHIS, several new cases of New World screwworm have been reported recently within 100 miles of the U.S.-Mexico border. The newest, closest case to Texas is now around 30 miles away. Officials in Mexico say NWS was found in a six-month-old bovine with a tail-docking lesion around 31 miles from the border in Coahuila. Just days before that, NWS was found in 6 and 7-year-old calves with umbilical lesions in Nuevo León. Again, New World screwworm has not been found in Texas. That is an update on how close those cases in Mexico are to the U.S.-Mexico border. Livestock and pet owners in Texas are encouraged to keep an eye out for animals with open sores and tissue damage, signs of infection, or maggots. If you see an animal with a sign of infection, report it right away. The Screwworm Coalition of Texas has some really valuable information that may help you there. Their website is screwwormtx.org. That is screwwormtx.org. And the Texas Parks and Wildlife Department has reportedly withdrawn its mountain lion harvest reporting proposal. Here's Tom Nicoletti.
5: A proposal that would have required mandatory mountain lion harvest reporting in Texas was withdrawn from consideration by the Texas Parks and Wildlife Commission following significant opposition from landowners, hunters, and agricultural groups. The proposal would have required hunters and trappers to report mountain lion harvest within 24 hours and submit tissue and premolar samples within 60 days to help wildlife officials determine the animal's age and sex. Texas Parks and Wildlife Department officials said the data would have been used to better monitor mountain lion populations in Texas, where there is currently no official estimate of the species' abundance. During a work session recently in Austin, Texas Parks and Wildlife Commission Chairman Paul Foster said the proposal generated substantial feedback regarding both how the data would be collected and how it could be potentially used in the future. Foster also noted concerns from private landowners and hunters who would be directly impacted by the proposal. The commission directed the Texas Parks and Wildlife Department to spend the next year working with stakeholders, landowners, and the hunting community to develop a practical and scientifically sound approach to improving mountain lion data collection. Texas Farm Bureau, the state's largest farm and ranch organization, previously submitted comments opposing the mandatory reporting requirement, citing concerns about additional regulation and the potential for future restrictions on landowners and hunters. Texas remains the only state with breeding mountain lion populations that does not require harvest reporting. I'm Tom Nicoletti for the Texas Farm Bureau Radio Network.
4: The U.S. Department of Agriculture is celebrating the opening of a new lab in Kerrville that will help combat some of the largest threats to the U.S. livestock industry, like New World screwworm. USDA recently opened the state-of-the-art Nippling Bushland U.S. Livestock Insects Research Laboratory, continuing 80 years of livestock pest research in the area. Here's Kim Lohmeyer, Research Lab Director.
6: Some of the things we'll have here is state-of-the-art, about 44,000 square foot research facility. We also have a new about 8,000 square foot rearing facility where we're going to do all of our fly and tick rearing. And we also have a new cattle research barn and working facility. All of those combined are going to enable us to do the work that we need to do to take our research program and meet the needs of our stakeholders into the next decade. That research stanchion barn allows us to put cattle in stanchion to do fly and tick studies, and then the actual laboratory part has state-of-the-art facilities that are going to include BSL-2 rearing facilities for invasive arthropods. And we also have new equipment like EC mass specs and other chemistry equipment to help us continue to do the work that we're doing, coming up with a better lure and a better trap for New World screwworms.
4: The Nippling Bushland Research Lab is named in honor of Drs. Edward Nippling and Raymond Bushland. Dr. Nippling first developed the theory that screwworms could be controlled using the sterile male technique. Dr. Bushland successfully demonstrated that the theory worked. The viable sterile male screwworms could be produced and used to control screwworm populations. That technique was vital in eradicating New World screwworms from the United States in the 1960s. It is still used today. The path to profitability is not an easy one for Texas High Plains corn farmers this year. Here's James Hunt.
3: With the new season now underway, Texas High Plains corn farmers face some challenges as they attempt to make a profit from this year's crop. Stephanie Pruitt of Texas Corn Producers says a lot of things have to come together.
7: Moisture is going to be a big piece of how it's going to work out for farmers this year, if we can be able to make the size of crop that they really want to be able to make. So you have that to consider. You have the futures prices, then the local basis. You know, if we can get corn to be around that $5 mark, there's a chance that they can end up making a profit.
3: And the December futures contract for corn has been around that $5 mark in recent weeks, but there's also been times when the price has dropped into the 470s. And beyond the price farmers will get when they sell their corn, another issue is how well farmers can control production expenses in a time of high input cost. There is the hope farmers will eventually get a boost from approval of year-round E15. But even if that does make it through Congress, the benefit won't be instantaneous.
7: There's a real opportunity for it to be beneficial to corn farmers in particular. We've seen some studies come out of like National Corn Growers Association and others that are pretty strong, pretty bullish on that front. However, it's not an immediate change. Like, you're not going to get year-round E15 and then suddenly see an increase per bushel on the corn markets. It's going to be a multi-year thing because we still have infrastructure that has to be put in place to make sure that it really can be that strong. So it's more of a 3 to 5 year gain where we would see the real impact.
3: That's Stephanie Pruitt with Texas Corn Producers. I'm James Hunt on the Texas Farm Bureau Radio Network.
4: 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We'll have that plus Texas vet news with Texas veterinarian Dr. Bob Judd coming up next here on Texas Ag Today.
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4: Estate planning is critical for farms and ranches. Here's Kerry Martin.
5: There's an old saying that says farmers are land rich and cash poor. I guess that can be true in some cases, others it's not. But regardless, if you're a farmer or a rancher, you probably have some significant assets and you need to have an estate plan in place for the next generation. Tiffany Dowell-Lashmit is an ag law specialist with Texas A&M AgriLife. Tiffany, what kind of advice do you have when it comes to estate planning on the farm or ranch?
6: The first thing I would tell people is you got to have a plan, right? And I know that that sounds very elementary, but the statistics tell us that less than half of Americans have an estate plan in place. And those numbers are even worse for folks involved in agriculture. The statistics say it's only about a third that have an estate plan in place. So I would tell people, it's time now, right? It doesn't matter how old or how young. It doesn't matter what your health is like. It doesn't matter how many assets you have or how much debt you have. You need to take time to come up with an estate plan. And so a couple of things to think about there. You know, one thing is just gathering up all of the important documents somebody would need to step into your shoes. In our programs, we call this a flight plan, but everything from estate planning documents to information about who your professional advisors are to information about what you own, all of that's important to have gathered up. You know, everybody needs to have basic estate planning documents like a will and powers of attorney. And then the last thing I would say is I think folks need to take the time to have conversations with their family and really kind of figure out where everybody's coming from. What are their interests for the future? What are their plans for the future? You know, what would they want to do as far as the future of the operation goes? And I think taking the time to have those conversations, while not enjoyable, is really important.
5: You mentioned having a will. Something as simple as just having a will just seems so, so important.
6: That is absolutely right. You know, estate plans can be super complex and complicated, and there can be all kinds of different tools that we use. But everybody needs to have just a simple will, right? Because what that does is that puts you in the driver's seat for where your assets are going to go when you die. And if somebody dies without just a basic will, what that does is it actually puts the state statutes in the driver's seat, determining where assets go. I'll tell you the other thing it does is it makes the probate process longer, more expensive, and more of a headache for your heirs. Something that can simply be avoided by having just a very short, simple will setting out where you want your assets to go.
5: That's Texas A&M AgriLife Ag Law Specialist Tiffany Dowell-Lashmit. I'm Kerry Martin on the Texas Farm Bureau Radio Network.
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7: It is no secret rural communities across America are lacking in veterinarians, and Texas A&M AgriLife is helping to change that. 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Students can earn a veterinary assistant certification, which will help them when applying for a job at a veterinary clinic to get real-world experience. 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I'm Dr. Bob Judd. 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
8: Good morning. Now your Hill Country weather. I'm staff meteorologist James Covington. Mostly sunny skies, hot and humid for Monday, high in the mid-90s. Southeast winds 5 to 15 miles per hour. Mostly clear tonight, humid, falling into the lower 70s. Southeast winds 5 to 15. Isolated afternoon thunderstorms for every Tuesday, high in the lower 90s. Showers and thunderstorms, cloudy, breezy for Wednesday, high in the lower 90s.
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10: We are on the line with Jody Fry from producers in Cargill, San Angelo. Jody, how'd the sale go?
11: Oh, it was short, like you'd expect with this good rainfall. About 300 head today, limited supply of these calves and yearlings. Of course, most of that due to that very impressive rainfall that came through during the sheep sale on Tuesday. That just kind of sealed our fate for a short cattle sale on Thursday. But still a good market. Slaughter cows and bulls firmed to $2 higher. Once again, not enough replacement cows and cow-calf pairs to establish a market there. Your better quality steers, 400 to 600 pounds, 365, all the way up to a high of near 515, mostly from 415 to 475. Better quality heifers, 400 to 600 pounds, 350, all the way up to a high of near $5, mostly from $4 to 435. Slaughter cows, average to high yielding, 145 to 165. Some of the highest yielding cows, 166 to a high of 178. Slaughter bulls, very few of those today. Average to high yielding from 180 to a high of 206, and not enough bred cows and two-year-olds to test that market.
10: So you had that good sale. What was the count?
11: 300 head today.
10: Tell everybody how to get a hold of you.
11: Office numbers 325-653-3371. Mobile phone would be 234-7895.
10: Jody, I appreciate it. Thank you so much.
11: Thank you, Larry.
10: Bye-bye.
9: Neighbor, thanks for joining me. I'm Larry Marble. This is the Texas Farm Bureau Radio Network. Walk in the pens. We'll see you tomorrow. Good day.
4: The cattle complex traded lower on Friday as there was not enough support to entice traders to move things higher. June live cattle down $1.50 to $248.25. August live cattle down $1.95 to $239.05. October live cattle down $2.15 to $230.42. August feeder cattle down $4.60 to $348.42. September feeder cattle down $4.90 to $345.35. October feeder cattle down $4.97 to $342.02. Boxed beef was lower Friday, choice down 26 cents to $3.92.06, select down $2.26 to $3.83.32. Lean hogs traded lower Friday despite higher pork cutout values. June lean hogs down $1.12 to $95.85. July lean hogs down $2.62 to $99.50. Analysts say traders are looking for more consistent support to move that market higher. Barrel cheese unchanged Friday at $1.44. Block cheese down a cent and a quarter to $1.47. Dry whey up a penny to 70 cents. May Class 3 milk up a penny to $16.91 a hundredweight. June Class 3 milk down 11 cents to $16.24 a hundredweight. After a small recovery on Thursday, cotton ended the day Friday, mostly higher. July cotton down 62 points to 76.15. December cotton up 6 points to 79.59. March cotton up 13 points to 80.72. The weakness in crude oil pushed corn lower on Friday. Progress on the U.S. crop as well as harvest on the Argentinian crop are also impacting futures. July corn down 9 to 446 and 3 quarters. September corn down 8.5 to 455 and 3 quarters. December corn down 7 and a quarter to 475. July hard red winter wheat down 15 and a half to 649 and 3 quarters. September hard red winter wheat down 15 and a quarter to 661 and a half. July natural gas even at 328. August natural gas even at 330. July crude oil down $1.27 to 87.58. August crude oil down $1.28 to $85.51 a barrel. That comes as we await news on the U.S.-Iranian ceasefire deal. The last update we read said that that deal, as of Friday afternoon, was still awaiting President Trump's approval. The Dow, S&P, and NASDAQ were on pace to close at records on Friday afternoon on hopes of a deal between Iran and the U.S. The Dow up 397 points to 51,066. The S&P 500 up 21 points to 7,584. The NASDAQ up 57 points to 26,975. Now, with a closer look at the energy and the financial markets, here's economist Tim Snyder with Matador Economics in Dallas.
12: Today's markets get a bit of a treat as we head towards the end of the week with something we haven't seen in months: falling oil and gas prices. We started the week with WTI crude oil near $96 a barrel, and barring any geopolitical surprises over the weekend, we now expect to finish the week in the mid-$80 range. That would continue putting downward pressure on gasoline, diesel, and yes, even jet fuel. For the month, energy prices are also shaping up to post a net decline. For perspective, analysts estimate crude oil could finish May down roughly 19%, marking the largest monthly decline since the pandemic-driven volatility of 2020. What makes that even more remarkable is this comes directly after April posted one of the strongest monthly surges in oil prices we've seen in years. Why does that matter? Because energy costs ripple through the entire economy. Retail fuel prices should continue easing, and when the conflict between the U.S. and Iran finally ends, a recovery across the energy complex could look very much like a sharp V-shaped rebound we saw coming out of the pandemic. Meanwhile, this week's economic data continues to suggest the broader economy remains resilient. The latest PCE inflation data showed only a fractional increase in annual inflation, while month-over-month pricing pressures actually ticked slightly lower, supporting the argument that recent energy-driven inflation may prove temporary. At the same time, April durable goods orders surged nearly 8%, signaling businesses are still investing and economic momentum remains intact. GDP was the lone disappointment this month, revised down to 1.6% for the first quarter, evidence that the Iran conflict has taken a small but noticeable bite out of the economic growth. And finally, first quarter earnings season officially wrapped up this week, and by nearly every measure, it was spectacular. Strong earnings, AI-driven enthusiasm, lower oil prices, and a resilient economy helped push the Dow, the S&P 500, and the NASDAQ to all-time highs. For the Texas Farm Bureau Radio Network, I'm economist Tim Snyder.
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3: NASA has announced their plans for returning to the moon. Good morning, I'm Danny Moffitt on the Texas Farm Bureau Radio Network. With plans to set up a permanent base on the moon, NASA's plans include Texas in more ways than just the Johnson Space Center. With only a few weeks since NASA sent humans out further in space than ever before, they've announced their plans for a permanent moon base. NASA's program manager said the moon base is different as there will be habitat modules and a permanent base set up. It will be built in three phases, over 75 launches over the next 6 years. They will be involving private companies and spending millions of dollars with them. Firefly Aerospace, that's based in Austin, will be delivering drones to the moon, and Axiom Space, that's based in Houston, has been selected to build new lunar rovers. NASA plans to start sending supplies to the moon later this year. The next flight with astronauts will be next year. That will be flights around the Earth to test new lunar landers. Starting yesterday, the state of Texas is now enforcing registration rules for all autonomous vehicles, or AVs. Any company that uses those vehicles to transport passengers or cargo now has to have an authorization from the Texas Department of Motor Vehicles. To get that authorization, the companies have to certify that their vehicles will comply with all state and federal laws, they have a recording device, and can achieve what they call minimal risk if they have a system failure. They also have to be properly titled and registered and have proper insurance. Waymo, Tesla's robo-taxi, and various trucking companies are on the list that will now have to be registered. A group of charter school students from Houston faced an hours-long ordeal. They were stuck hundreds of feet up in the air on the Iron Shark roller coaster at Pleasure Pier in Galveston. There were 8 students stuck at the top of the ride. When they got stuck about 5:30 yesterday afternoon, the company called the Galveston Fire Department. They brought out a ladder truck. They went up 105 feet in the air. Each one of those students had to come down one by one and climb down that tall ladder. The small town of Trinidad in East Texas has come under fire for 2 recent arrests related to the quality of their water. At their city council meeting last night, they voted to dismiss their judge because of her actions in throwing out charges against a Facebook poster who wrote that citizens in the Trinidad area had been hospitalized due to their poor water quality. I'm Danny Moffitt on the Texas Farm Bureau Radio Network.
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13: Good morning. Now your Hill Country weather. I'm staff meteorologist James Covington. Mostly sunny skies, hot and humid for Monday. High in the mid-90s. Southeast winds 5 to 15 miles per hour. Mostly clear tonight. Humid, falling into the lower 70s. Southeast winds 5 to 15. Isolated afternoon thunderstorms for every Tuesday. High in the lower 90s. Showers and thunderstorms. Cloudy, breezy for Wednesday. Highs in the lower 90s.
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1: Spring beef calf processing is coming up, and I have some guidelines to help in the process. Hello, everyone. I'm veterinarian Dr. Bob Judd with Texas Vet News on the Texas Farm Bureau Radio Network. Beef Quality Assurance, or BQA, has developed some principles and tips to make processing of beef calves more successful. Chris Clark from Iowa State Extension indicates at Drovers.com that the principles are pretty simple, but it takes attention to detail to get the most out of each treatment and to ensure the beef product is safe, wholesome, and as palatable as possible. His first recommendation is to follow the label for all treatments, including injections, implants, porons, and insecticide ear tags. This is really important, as I had a producer years ago with cattle that vaccinated his entire herd with a clostridial vaccine by giving the animals a 2 mL dose. After the vaccination, he read the bottle and found the cattle were supposed to get a 5 mL dose. So he had under-vaccinated 120 animals with the wrong dose of vaccine. Vaccines can change, so read the label on every bottle. Administer all vaccines in the injection triangle in the neck, either in the muscle or subcutaneous tissue, as directed on the label. And if you have a choice, use the sub-Q method, as it causes less tissue damage. Select the appropriate size needle depending on the viscosity of the product and the method of administration recommended. 18-gauge needles are recommended for most cattle vaccines, but 16-gauge are also used. For sub-Q injections, 1/2 to 3/4 inch needles should be used, and for intramuscular injections, 3/4 to 1 inch needles should be used depending on the size of the animal. Subcutaneous injections should be given at a 30 to 45 degree angle to the skin, and this angle almost always guarantees the injection will go under the skin. And intramuscular injections should be given at 90 degree angle to the skin. Join me next time for more on processing beef calves. I'm Dr. Bob Judd. 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
6: Good morning. Now your hill country weather. I'm staff meteorologist James Covington. Mostly sunny skies, hot and humid for Monday, high in the mid-90s. Southeast winds 5 to 15 miles per hour. Mostly clear tonight, humid, falling into the lower 70s. Southeast winds 5 to 15. Isolated afternoon thunderstorms for every Tuesday, high in the lower 90s. Showers and thunderstorms, cloudy, breezy for Wednesday, highs in the lower 90s.
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0: The Texas Pledge from Mrs. Becker's Pre-K at Lano Elementary.
1: 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I love the sound of an acoustic guitar in the Llano River. I am Stinger FM.

0: Thank you, Pam. 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
2: Good morning. Now your Hill Country weather. I'm staff meteorologist James Covington. Mostly sunny skies, hot and humid for Monday, high in the mid-90s. Southeast winds 5 to 15 miles per hour. Mostly clear tonight, humid, falling into the lower 70s. Southeast winds 5 to 15. Isolated afternoon thunderstorms for every Tuesday, high in the lower 90s. Showers and thunderstorms, cloudy, breezy for Wednesday, high in the lower 90s.
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Square in Texas, there's an old-fashioned barbershop pole. 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
2: Cattle open the day trading lower. Crude oil is also down. I'm Tom Nicoletti with the market update from the Texas Farm Bureau Radio Network. June live cattle lower by 30 cents at 249.45. August live cattle up a dime at 241.10. September feeder cattle down 50 cents at 349.75. October feeders lower by 65 at 346.35. July corn down 3¾ at 452 a bushel. September corn 3¼ lower at 461 per bushel. July Kansas City hard red winter wheat down 5 at 660¼. July cotton lower by 68 points at 76.09. December cotton down 36 at 79.17. July West Texas crude oil lower by $1.40 at $87.50 a barrel. I'm Tom Nicoletti with the Texas Farm Bureau Radio Network.
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6: Good morning. Now your Hill Country weather. I'm staff meteorologist James Covington. Mostly sunny skies, hot and humid for Monday, high in the mid-90s. Southeast winds 5 to 15 miles per hour. Mostly clear tonight, humid, falling into the lower 70s. Southeast winds 5 to 15. Isolated afternoon thunderstorms for every Tuesday, high in the lower 90s. Shivers and thunderstorms, cloudy, breezy for Wednesday, high in the lower 90s.
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1: The agricultural markets are trending lower at this hour. I'm Tom Nicoletti with the market update from the Texas Farm Bureau Radio Network. First to June live cattle down $1.55 at $248.20. August live cattle lower by $1.87 at $239.12. September feeder cattle down $4.70 at $345.55. October feeder cattle lower by $4.55, coming in at $342.45. July corn down $6 at $449.75. September corn down 5.5, coming in at 458.75. July Kansas City hard red winter wheat down 7.25 at 658 a bushel. July cotton down 71 points at 76.06. December cotton lower by 30 at 79.23. July West Texas crude oil lower by 40 at $88.50 a barrel. I'm Tom Nicoletti with the Texas Farm Bureau Radio Network.
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8: Good morning. Now your Hill Country weather. I'm staff meteorologist James Covington. Mostly sunny skies, hot and humid for Monday, high in the mid-90s. Southeast winds 5 to 15 miles per hour. Mostly clear tonight, humid, falling into the lower 70s. Southeast winds 5 to 15. Isolated afternoon thunderstorms for every Tuesday, high in the lower 90s. Showers and thunderstorms, cloudy, breezy for Wednesday, high in the lower 90s.
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1: Cattle, grains, and cotton still trading lower. I'm Tom Nicoletti with the market update from the Texas Farm Bureau Radio Network. June live cattle down 45 cents at 249.30. August live cattle lower by 62 cents at 240.37. September feeder cattle down $2.85 at 347.40. October feeders down 3 at 344 even. July corn lower by 6¾ at 449 a bushel. September corn lower by 6½ at 457¾. July Kansas City hard red winter wheat lower by 12¼ at 653 per bushel. July cotton down 55 at 76.22. December cotton lower by 7 to 79.46. July West Texas crude oil down $1.87 at 87.03 a barrel. I'm Tom Nicoletti with the Texas Farm Bureau Radio Network.
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5: Good morning. Now your Hill Country weather. I'm staff meteorologist James Covington. Mostly sunny skies, hot and humid for Monday. The high in the mid-90s. Southeast winds 5 to 15 miles per hour. Mostly clear tonight, humid, falling into the lower 70s. Southeast winds 5 to 15. Isolated afternoon thunderstorms for every Tuesday, the high in the lower 90s. Showers and thunderstorms, cloudy, breezy for Wednesday, highs in the lower 90s.
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heart with Greek letters around her neck on a chain. 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
1: Winter wheat and cattle continue trading lower. I'm Tom Nicoletti with the market update from the Texas Farm Bureau Radio Network. June live cattle lower by $1.17 at $248.57. August live cattle down $1.47 at $239.52. September feeder cattle lower by $4.65 at $345.60. October feeders down 460 to 342.40. July corn lower by 7.25 at 448.5. September corn down 6.75 to 457.5. July Kansas City hard red winter wheat down 14.25 to 651 a bushel. July cotton down 59 points to 76.18. December cotton higher by 5 at 79.48. July West Texas crude oil lower by $1.34 at $87.56 a barrel. I'm Tom Nicoletti with the Texas Farm Bureau Radio Network.
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7: Good afternoon. Now your Hill Country weather. I'm staff meteorologist James Covington. Hot and humid for every Monday afternoon, mostly sunny with a high in the mid-90s. Southeast winds 5 to 15 miles per hour. Mostly clear tonight, humid, falling into the lower 70s. Southeast winds 5 to 15. Isolated afternoon thunderstorms for every Tuesday, the high in the lower 90s. Showers and thunderstorms, cloudy, breezy for Wednesday, highs in the lower 90s.
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0: The battle on the Colorado returns with F1, F-Lite, Tri-Hull, and Talent Cup racing on the crystal clear Colorado River at Lakeside Park in Marble Falls. Friday afternoon, we'll be testing, followed by live music in the park. It's happening

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But man, I tell you what, Tanya, she ain't no joke. Anybody see my wallet?

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1: The market's still down for cattle, corn, and wheat. I'm Tom Nicoletti with the market update from the Texas Farm Bureau Radio Network. June live cattle lower by $1.17 at $248.57. August live cattle down $1.40 at $239.60. September feeder cattle lower by $4.05 at $346.20. October feeder cattle down $4.07 to $342.92. July corn 10 lower at $4.45¾. September corn 9¼ down at $4.55 per bushel. July Kansas City hard red winter wheat lower by 16 at 6.49¼. July cotton down 54 points to 76.23. December cotton up 2, coming in at 79.55. July West Texas crude oil down 173 at $87.17 a barrel. I'm Tom Nicoletti with the Texas Farm Bureau Radio Network.
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8: Good afternoon. Now we are Hill Country Weather. I'm staff meteorologist James Covington. Hot and humid for every Monday afternoon, mostly sunny with a high in the mid-90s. Southeast winds 5 to 15 miles per hour. Mostly clear tonight, humid, falling into the lower 70s. Southeast winds 5 to 15. Isolated day afternoon thunderstorms for every Tuesday, the high in the lower 90s. Showers and thunderstorms, cloudy, breezy for Wednesday, ice in the lower 90s.
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0: earlier, we got to sit down with the Lano Pro Rodeo Queen contestants, and we've got the full session for you at stingerfm.com. But here's a little snippet.
1: This is Lila, and the hardest part about rodeo for me is training up my own horse, knowing the capability that he has and waiting to get to that point to show the capability that he has as a horse and I have as a rider to the public. When it comes to on your horse is you. If you're nervous, they're nervous. I have a very isolated horse. He likes to be by himself. He can deal with other horses, but he has a time battery. Knowing that when we get to that rodeo, his battery starts trying to get running by the point he's done, trying to keep him working. And this is his first year of going to true rodeos and just not timing at some rodeos, timing great at other rodeos, and just waiting for us to be timing consistently is the hardest part.
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1: Cattle and cotton lower. I'm Jessica Dolmel with the market update on the Texas Farm Bureau Radio Network. June live cattle down $1.50 to close at $248.25. August live cattle down $1.95 to $239.05. September feeder cattle down $4.90 to $345.35. October feeder cattle down $4.97 to $342.02. July corn down 9 to 446 and 3 quarters. September corn down 8 and a half to 455 and 3 quarters. July hard red winter wheat down 15 and a half to 649 and 3 quarters. July cotton down 73 points to 76.04. December cotton down 2 points to 79.51. For the Texas Farm Bureau Radio Network, I'm Jessica Dolmel.
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9: Good afternoon. Now we are Hill Country Weather. I'm staff meteorologist James Covington. Hot and humid for every Monday afternoon, mostly sunny with a high in the mid-90s. Southeast winds 5 to 15 miles per hour. Mostly clear tonight, humid, falling into the lower 70s. Southeast winds 5 to 15. Isolated afternoon thunderstorms for every Tuesday, the high in the lower 90s. Showers and thunderstorms, cloudy, breezy for Wednesday, highs in the lower 90s.
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1: This is Reagan. I think my favorite memory is like what Lila and Addison said, just, you know, behind the scenes with all the practices that, you know, we've had together and just all the practices in general. I just think those are really going to be core memories for me when I'm older. And I love when I'm not having the best of days riding and these girls, you know, are behind me and they're telling me it's okay. It's just one of those days. These girls have helped me a lot and shaped me into who I am right now as a rider. And I think that's a really big memory for me.
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1: Cattle and cotton lower. I'm Jessica Dolmel with the closing markets on the Texas Farm Bureau Radio Network. The cattle complex traded lower today as there was not enough support to entice traders to push futures higher. June live cattle down $1.50 to $248.25. August live cattle down $1.95 to $239.05. August feeder cattle down $4.60 to $348.42. September feeder cattle down $4.90 to $345.35. Despite pork cutout values trading higher today, lean hogs ended the day lower. June lean hogs down $1.12 to $95.85. July lean hogs down $2.62 to $99.50. Analysts say traders are looking for more consistent support to move that market higher. May Class 3 milk up a penny to $16.91 a hundredweight. June Class 3 milk down 11 cents to $16.24 a hundredweight. After a small recovery on Thursday, cotton ended the day mostly higher. July cotton down 62 points to 76.15. December cotton up 6 points to 79.59. The weakness in crude oil pushed corn to trade lower today. Progress on the U.S. crop as well as harvest on the Argentinian crop are also impacting futures. July corn down 9 to 446 and 3 quarters. September corn down 8.5 to 455 and 3 quarters. December corn down 7 and a quarter to 475. July hard red winter wheat down 15.5 to 649 and 3 quarters. September hard red winter wheat down 15.25 to 661.5. For the Texas Farm Bureau Radio Network, I'm Jessica Dolmel.
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4: Good afternoon. Now your Hill Country weather. I'm staff meteorologist James Covington. Hot and humid for every Monday afternoon. Mostly sunny with a high in the mid-90s. Southeast winds 5 to 15 miles per hour. Mostly clear tonight. Humid, falling into the lower 70s. Southeast winds 5 to 15. Isolated afternoon thunderstorms for every Tuesday. The high in the lower 90s. Showers and thunderstorms. Cloudy, breezy for Wednesday. Highs in the lower 90s.
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2: Good afternoon. Now your Hill Country weather. I'm staff meteorologist James Covington. Hot and humid for every Monday afternoon, mostly sunny with a high in the mid-90s. Southeast winds 5 to 15 miles per hour. Mostly clear tonight, humid, falling into the lower 70s. Southeast winds 5 to 15. Isolated afternoon thunderstorms for every Tuesday, the high in the lower 90s. Showers and thunderstorms, cloudy, breezy for Wednesday, highs in the lower 90s.
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1: This is Lila. I've been training with this one group of girls for about a year now, and they are my family through and through. 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They are truly your second family. And the more you get into rodeo, the more your family grows. 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And the rodeo shenanigans are where you make most of them.
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2: I'm Earl Devils Jr. I'm a country boy. Sun's up and I'm working. Time to put my boots on. 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
2: Pick up the phone and call us, 830-362-2763. 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
3: 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At 1892 Emporium, we know that your commerce could use some exclusivity from time to time. Inside, in a place that isn't first seen, you'll find the 1892 Wine Room. 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
4: Now your Hill Country weather. I'm meteorologist Scott Cook. Our skies will stay mostly clear overnight with a low of 73 degrees. Winds out of the southeast at 5 miles an hour. With sunny skies Tuesday afternoon, we're warming back up to 92 degrees. And winds will be out of the southeast at 5 to 10 miles an hour. A 20% chance of scattered showers and thunderstorms for our Tuesday night, with partly cloudy conditions at a low of 71 degrees. Then a 50% chance of afternoon showers Wednesday, otherwise partly sunny skies and a high of 89.
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0: earlier, we got to sit down with the Lano Pro Rodeo Queen contestants, and we've got the full session for you at stingerfm.com. 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
2: Previously, like, moving here and meeting all these girls, like, we'll be at the arena last practice. We stayed a little bit later than we were supposed to, but we were chasing each other and cutting each other with the horses. I mean, we were just having a good time, just trying to have a little bit of fun and a little bit of laugh right before we had to go home and dread that morning
3: come through. I mean, sorry.
2: No, you're good.
3: I mean, you know, the Saturdays where we have our parade, like, float work, you know, those are the best days, I would say. We're covered in paint, you know, we're having fun. There was one day where we all went to Taco Bell and, you know, we lunched on some Taco Bell. It was good. You know, we have fun. And those days, I think, mean a lot to us. And just hanging out all together in general, you know, it's awesome.
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0: and a cop pulled his pistols and a spit in the dirt, and he walked out in the street.
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3: Now your Hill Country weather. I'm meteorologist Scott Cook. Our skies will stay mostly clear overnight with a low of 73 degrees. Winds out of the southeast at 5 miles an hour. With sunny skies Tuesday afternoon, we're warming back up to 92 degrees. And winds will be out of the southeast at 5 to 10 miles an hour. A 20% chance of scattered showers and thunderstorms for our Tuesday night, with partly cloudy conditions at a low of 71 degrees. Then a 50% chance of afternoon showers Wednesday, otherwise partly sunny skies and a high of 89.
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Blazers. Yeah, we're looking for some players. Here's where you win them, guys. Teddy Bears, how about it? Give it a go. Try it out. Take it for a spin. It's a magical trip around the sun. 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Water racing. That's right. A little squirt gun action for your satisfaction. Hey, hello. How you guys want to join us? It's $2 a player. You get 3 for $5.

0: 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Thank y'all so much.
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